0: Night with Ryder and Lisa.
1: It's officially that time of year.
2: Summer?
1: The time of year where spiders love to hang out in your front closet, specifically in your shoes.
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2: 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No wonder they're trying to steal our shoes.
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1: I am loving a brand new show made by the one and only Mindy Kaling, who, by the way, wrote more episodes than anyone else on The Office. So we trust her with our lives, right?
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1: So, of course, we've got The Mindy Project. 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It's called Not Suitable for Work. It has one of the main guys who owns Almost Friday, which is a podcasting sketch comedy network. And I am just so thrilled to see funny people like him making his way onto the screen.
2: Just a heads up, though, you probably shouldn't watch it at your office.
1: No, it's actually not that bad. It's just called Not Suitable for Work.
2: Oh.

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1: Victor Willis, the founding lead singer of Village People and co-writer of YMCA, passed away at the age of 74 last week.
2: That's sad. Do you think at the funeral they do a tribute dance?
1: Well, what about this?
2: What's that stand for? C?
1: No.
2: I don't know what letter that is if it's not C.
1: Well, come on, roll with me here.
2: Just tell me what you're spelling out.
1: No, guess it.
2: R-I-P. Oh, that is nice.
1: Thanks. It's really tough to do an R, though. I've come to realize.
2: Yeah, I definitely thought that was a C.

0: with Ryder and Lisa.
1: It is time for Recommend Something, where we recommend something. I have realized I don't care about dropping my phone now because it's broken. So my recommendation is that if you have a phone that you're really worried about and you're constantly thinking every time it slips out of your pocket and falls on the floor, you're like, oh no, just let it crack and then you're chill.
2: Then you don't care anymore.
1: I dropped mine out of my vehicle yesterday and I just laughed.
2: You're like, it couldn't get worse than this.
1: Exactly. My vibes are great.
0: Play at night with Ryder and Lisa.

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1: What's going on?
0: Why is it that when you have an important event coming up, that's when you're at your clumsiest? 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
1: Do you think it's because you're thinking about so many other things, you're not thinking about where your feet should go when you walk?
0: Or maybe I'm always clumsy, but I don't hyperfixate on it because this upcoming weekend is my wedding.
1: Mm-hmm.
0: You gotta be in prime shape. I can't be rolling into the venue with crutches.
1: Yeah, that, I'm sure it has happened before where somebody's had to do that. That would be frustrating.

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0: restaurant in Bangkok is making some noise, and I'm surprised I haven't heard about this before, because what they're doing, they've been doing for the last 52 years.
1: And you're a big soup guy.
0: The longer you let it simmer, the better it is. They have been simmering the same pot of soup for over 52 years.
1: I understand why this is making headlines, but I don't think I would have a bowl of it. Think of all the generations of children that have sneezed around this pot of soup. I'm just not interested.
0: I would think that they might have a lid on it.
1: True.
0: Anyway, if you keep a soup above a certain temperature, it doesn't go bad. So they've been able to just continuously add to it, and sounds like it's quite delicious.
1: Lots of delicious things floating around in that pot.
0: If you're going to Bangkok anytime soon, it's called Wattana Panich.

0: with Ryder and Lisa.
1: We purchased something online the other day and it has changed our lives as pet owners. So I was influenced by someone I follow on Instagram who has cats. And she said the carpet rake is the best purchase she's ever made. And it's such a simple product, decently priced. And you literally do exactly what it sounds like. You rake your carpet and it pulls out all of that old pet hair that has been just sitting in there that your vacuum isn't getting.
2: Yeah, it picked up probably 3 vacuum loads. It was quite the workout too. I was dripping sweat from my head while doing it.
1: I would like to say sorry because I just know that a certain percentage of the hair that you raked out was definitely mine.
2: I could tell the really long ones weren't the dog's. That would be a weird looking dog.

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1: You said you fixed it.
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0: with Ryder and Lisa.
1: I'm still dealing with some drama with a pair of shoes that I bought online that came two sizes too big. I have written the company. They didn't really get back to me. Finally, they did and said, we might send you a new pair of shoes. I said, no, I'd like the refund, please. They stopped talking to me when I asked for that. Then I went on to their Facebook page and started lighting up the comments saying, don't order from these people. They don't actually give you the refund that's promised.
2: Okay, I love how committed you are, though, to being like, no, I'm not going to let them just get away with charging me for these shoes that I'm never going to wear and for them to not take them back.
1: Exactly. So my recommendation here, though, isn't holding companies like this accountable. It's just simply going to a store to buy your shoes.
2: Yeah, or just knowing, like doing your research. Because I think you probably just saw these shoes as an ad. You were like, I'll buy them. Yeah. You didn't really do your due diligence. So if you have to online shop, just make sure you're getting like other people's recommendations because they had a good experience.
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1: Learned something about Lionel Messi recently.
2: Tell me.
1: He has not had pizza or any type of soda in 12 years.
2: No kidding.
1: Mm-hmm.
2: This is like when I found out Connor Bedard hadn't tried any fast food before he got drafted in the NHL.
1: Ringo Starr has never had pizza.
2: That's stupid.
1: Well, it also makes sense. Like, he's 86. Everyone's like, how do you have so much energy on stage, Ringo? And his reason is that he eats a lot of broccoli and has never tried pizza.
2: You can mix in pizza once in a while and you can still live old and drum.
1: True.

0: your friends asked you if it would be okay if they wore a white floral dress to the wedding?
1: Yeah. So I've got a white floral dress as a guest and someone else asking if it's okay if they have a white and black polka dot dress. I think that those are okay to wear to someone's wedding.
0: You can have white on you. Just don't make your entire dress white. Right.
1: But I do think that there are some people out there that don't even realize that their dress is a little too close to white.
0: Mm.
1: So I wouldn't even wear something like a soft silver just in case.
0: Does this leak into like men wearing a white dress shirt?
1: I don't think so, because my mom was freaking out that my dad is wearing like a cream colored suit jacket. And I'm like, that's fine.
0: Yeah, that's absolutely fine.
1: Yeah.
0: Yeah, we've let this go too far.
1: I know. Who cares?
0: No, let's go back to no rules.
1: Also, we all know there's going to be an uncle there that has high white socks and khaki shorts on. Just love the guy for who he is, okay?

0: 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I mean, you can only play so much solitaire at your desk.
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2: 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I like it when the girls stop by in the summer.

0: what the actual definition of a dad bod is.
1: All right. Because it did start as like sexy dad bods. And then I think average dads and even out of shape dads embraced it and started calling them and their physique a dad bod.
0: I guess if you're a dad, you have a dad bod. I'm reading now that it originated from dads who have really strong arms because they're always lifting their kids up, but they don't have time for the gym, so they kind of have a belly.
1: All right.
0: That's the new definition of dad bod. But yes, let's just reiterate, if you're a dad and you have a body,
1: you have a literal dad
0: bod. You have a dad bod.
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0: Nation lives on 620 CKRM. I'm Dave Thomas, voice of the Saskatchewan Roughriders. Sunday is game day as the Riders take on the Hamilton Tiger Cats. 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And kickoff with Luke Mullender and I is at 5. 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

0: with Ryder and Lisa.
1: An 11-year-old boy is being praised as a hero after pulling a grown man from the bottom of an apartment complex pool.
2: How strong is this 11-year-old? Or more so, is the adult scrawny?
1: Really small. I think probably a mix of both. Strong kid, somewhat small adult, but also people are lighter when they're underwater.
2: Well, isn't it true that like your body takes over? Like if there's somebody who's underneath a car, some people can have all of a sudden this strength to lift a literal car to save someone.
1: I'm sure that was part of it as well. His quote was pretty awesome. He said, "No one was doing anything, so I just put on my goggles and dove underwater. I grabbed him and I felt like I had to because there was no way I was going to let another man die today."
2: Wow.
1: Hell yeah, 11-year-old.
2: I love that he said another man. Like, yeah, I'm an 11-year-old man.
1: Yeah, he was that day.
2: Yeah.
1: Shout out to Avery Woolery, the 11-year-old hero.

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0: Nation lives on 620 CKRM. I'm Dave Thomas, voice of the Saskatchewan Roughriders. Sunday is game day as the Riders take on the Hamilton Tiger Cats. 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And kickoff with Luke Mullender and I is at 5. Saskatchewan Roughrider football on the Cooperators Rider Broadcast Network is brought to you by SaskTel, the Cooperators Redhead Equipment, Prairie Ford Dealers, and Sask Power. 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

Yeah, right, picture that with a Kodak. Or better yet, go to Times Square, take a picture of me with a Kodak. 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

0: Labs on 620 CKRM. I'm Dave Thomas, voice of the Saskatchewan Roughriders. Sunday is game day as the Riders take on the Hamilton Tiger Cats. Countdown to kickoff with Tegan Witko and Wes Cates is at 2. The pregame show's at 4. And kickoff with Luke Mullender and I is at 5. Saskatchewan Roughrider football on the Cooperators Rider Broadcast Network is brought to you by Claus, Sask Party Government Caucus, Western Ag Professional Agronomy, and Ritchie Brothers Auctioneers. 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
1: Headlines. Good morning, I'm Mark. A multi-day heat event is expected to begin today and continue through the weekend for much of southern Saskatchewan. Forecast call for temperatures above 32 degrees for the next 4 days, with Saturday and Sunday being the hottest. Officials are urging people to drink water often, limit sun exposure, and check on older adults and others at high risk of heat-related illness. I'll have more details on the weather coming up. A Regina man convicted of second-degree murder in the death of 19-year-old Misha Pavlik is appealing his conviction, arguing the trial judge's instructions to the jury were unfair and imbalanced. The accused, identified only as KD because he was 17 at the time of the offense and is protected under the Youth Criminal Justice Act, was sentenced on June 16th to the maximum youth sentence of 7 years. On July 6th, KD's defense lawyer filed a notice of appeal with the Saskatchewan Court of Appeal. The appeal challenges the conviction but doesn't contest the length of the youth sentence. If successful and a new trial is ordered, KD is seeking a trial by judge alone. The Saskatchewan NDP is renewing its criticism of staffing shortages at the Urgent Care Center here in Regina. Speaking outside the facility, the opposition questioned why the province is planning additional urgent care centers when it says the Regina location has struggled to maintain staffing and operating hours. The NDP also cited information obtained through a Freedom of Information request and called for greater investment in family doctors, nurse practitioners, and primary care instead of expanding the urgent care model.
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1: Week 6 of the CFL season kicked off last night. The Edmonton Elks beat up on the Ottawa Redblacks 40-17. The Riders, of course, play on Sunday this week, 5 o'clock game time against the Hamilton Tiger Cats. At the World Cup, France beat Morocco yesterday in the quarterfinals, 2-0. Spain plays Belgium today, 1 o'clock game time in that one. And finally, the Regina Red Sox beat the Okotok Dogs last night at Currie Field, 10-9. The Red Sox are in Medicine Hat tonight and a game there tomorrow as well. So we do have a heat warning in effect, and yeah, it is going to be hot today, mainly sunny and 32, even hotter tomorrow, sunny and 34, and then even hotter on Sunday, sunny and 37. Right now, Regina, it's 17. Good morning!

0: Number one for throwbacks, Play 92. A pretty big jump in gas prices here in Regina. Yesterday, it was 150 something. I want to say 154. I don't pay attention that closely, so I don't know the exact price it was. But 154-ish, and then it jumped to 171. It's a pretty big increase. I don't even know what to say, man. Too expensive. I even went the other day before the jump and took a jerry can to fill up. Not a very big one either. Just to get gas for my lawnmower. And I prepaid $20. And it almost cost me $20 to fill up this jerry can. And again, it wasn't a very big one. This is $20. God, that sucks.
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The main stage gets going at Country Thunder Saskatchewan today out in Craven. And then the headliner tomorrow night on the main stage is Creed. 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

0: number one for throwbacks, Play 92. I'm Mark. Why do a lot of us have similar lived experiences like this one? I saw a TikTok video and it's this guy who captions it, sharing a hotel room with your dad be like, and then it's just the dad, but it's him, sawn logs, snoring so loud. And the top comment is, always stops for a few seconds to give me false hope. And isn't that true? I mean, I've shared a hotel room with my dad before, and that exact scenario has happened. I know that I'll put a pillow, or I have put a pillow over my head and like covered my ears, and no, that's not really helping. And then when he would stop snoring, it does give you false hope. You think, oh my God, it's happening. I can just hear nothing. It's wonderful. But then, boom, starts right back up again. You know what that's called? That's called sleep apnea. That means they're not breathing. And then their breathing kicks back in, and then that's when the snoring happens again.
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0: Sal. Play 92 with Justin Bieber. He is going to be co-headlining the FIFA World Cup final halftime show. And that is coming up on Sunday, July 19th. So still a ways away, but he is going to be co-headlining it alongside Madonna, Shakira, and BTS. So that's going to be a really good halftime show at the World Cup. But again, we have a little bit of a wait because they're just in the quarterfinals now. In fact, France beat Morocco yesterday in the first quarterfinal. So France is off to the semifinals. And then the next quarterfinal game is today, Spain, Belgium, 1 o'clock game time in that one.
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0: Nation lives on 620 CKRM. I'm Dave Thomas, voice of the Saskatchewan Roughriders. Sunday is game day as the Riders take on the Hamilton Tiger Cats. Countdown to kickoff with Tegan Whitco and Wes Cates is at 2. The pregame show's at 4. And kickoff with Luke Mullender and I is at 5. Saskatchewan Roughrider football on the Cooperators Rider Broadcast Network is brought to you by UFA, Steelcraft Doors, Stars Lottery, Salford Group, and Sask NDP Caucus. 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
1: So I talked about this story a while back. Jacob is a 21-year-old kid from England, and he and his grandpa took a once-in-a-lifetime trip to the World Cup. They're still actually taking in or going to take in some World Cup games. So Jacob was saving money for down payment on a house, but then he spent all of it on this once-in-a-lifetime trip. His grandpa's 80, so they thought, you know, this is really going to be the only time maybe we're going to be able to do this. $18,000. They went to the States, saw games there, went to Mexico as well. And when I was talking about this a while back, I said, man, a company should jump in and be like, hey, you know what? That's awesome. Here's the money back. Well, a company did. A crypto casino called MetaWin contacted this kid and said, hey, if England beats Panama, which this game was back Saturday, June 27th, by two or more goals, we will give you all the money back. And Jacob was a bit skeptical at first, but sure enough, England beat Panama 2-0, and he checked his bank account, and the money was in his bank account, which is just so cool, man. And now he and his grandpa are off to the quarterfinal game tomorrow. It's Norway and England. So yeah, they're still rocking and rolling, and Jacob's got all his money back now, which again is just so cool. So shout out to that company. Tell me something good.
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1: Headlines. Good morning, I'm Mark. A multi-day heat event is expected to begin today and continue through the weekend for much of southern Saskatchewan. Forecast call for temperatures above 32 for the next 4 days, with Saturday and Sunday being the hottest. Officials are urging people to drink water often, limit sun exposure, and check on older adults and others at higher risk of heat-related illness. I'll have more details on the weather coming up. Yeah, it's going to be hot, man. A Regina man convicted of second-degree murder and the death of 19-year-old Misha Pavlik is appealing his conviction, arguing the trial judge's instructions to the jury were unfair and imbalanced. The accused, identified only as KD because he was 17 at the time of the offense and is protected under the Youth Criminal Justice Act, was sentenced on June 16th to the maximum youth sentence of 7 years. On July 6th, KD's defense lawyer filed a notice of appeal. The appeal challenges the conviction but doesn't contest the length of the youth sentence. If successful and a new trial is ordered, KD is seeking a trial by judge alone. The Saskatchewan NDP is renewing its criticism of staffing shortages at Regina's Urgent Care Center. Speaking outside the facility, the opposition questioned why the province is planning additional urgent care centers when it says the Regina location has struggled to maintain staffing and operating hours. The NDP also cited information obtained through a Freedom of Information request and called for greater investment in family doctors, nurse practitioners, and primary care instead of expanding the urgent care model.
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1: Week 6 of the CFL season kicked off last night. The Edmonton Elks beat up on the Ottawa Redblacks 40-17. The Riders are at home this week to the Hamilton Tiger Cats Sunday at Mosaic Stadium, 5 o'clock game time. At the World Cup, France beat Morocco yesterday in the quarterfinals 2-0. Spain plays Belgium today in the quarterfinals at 1 o'clock. And then finally, the Regina Red Sox beat the Okotoks Dogs last night at Curry Field 10-9. The Red Sox are in Medicine Hat tonight, and they are there for a game tomorrow as well. Heat warning in effect. Yeah, it's going to be very hot today and throughout the weekend. So today, mainly sunny and 32. Tomorrow, sunny and 34. And then Sunday, even hotter, sunny and 37. Right now, Regina, it's 19. Good morning!
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0: around for Throwbacks, Play 92. I'm Mark. When you move in with someone, you learn different things about how that person lives and the things that they did in their home growing up and the things that you did in your home and how they're different, right? Like, for example, my wife, Casey, always has a glass right beside the sink for water. And now I do too. But apparently growing up, they just had one glass there that was just shared by the entire family. Anyway, another one is that prior to moving in with me, she would never reuse the same towel after having a shower, which is insane to me. So she would use a towel, throw it in the laundry. Use a towel, throw it in the laundry. That's just, you're going through too many towels. And I saw this firsthand when we first moved in, because on the back of the door in the bathroom, there'd be 15 towels on there. I'm like, what is going on here? Not 15. I'm being traumatic. But anyway, we talked about it last night. She said, oh yeah, I never did that growing up. But then when I moved in with you, started doing it. And yeah, you should do that. Now, I don't know what you do, but I use the same towel for weeks. Yeah, maybe I should switch it out a little more often than that. But I mean, you're getting out of the shower and you're clean. So the towel, therefore, should be cleanish even after 2 weeks of use. Although I guess it's sitting there and sort of damp and probably just getting a bunch of gross stuff on it from the moisture. I don't know. Maybe this is making me realize that maybe I should change it out a little more often. And 2 weeks might be generous. It might be longer than that. Whoopsies.
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0: Play 92, I'm Mark. A few minutes ago, I was talking about things that you realize your partner does differently than you when you move in with them. Got a couple of good texts. The one is just crazy. The first one from Sam. We've been married a little over 10 years. I just realized a month ago he lays his socks out every night before bed. Not a shirt, not a pair of pants, nothing like that. His socks. Okay, Jeffrey Dahmer, that's insane. Why does he do that? It doesn't take that much time to find a pair of socks in the morning, does it? Unless you don't match them up and it's just jumbled up in your dresser, which that's insane too. And then this one from, they didn't give me their name. Probably because it's insane. He stands with one foot on the toilet and then crouches to wipe. What did I just read? I'm almost picturing, like, you know how Spider-Man kind of crouches on the edge of buildings? Except this person just has one leg, I guess, on the ground and one on the... That's bizarre.
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10: We have a heat warning in effect. It is going to get hot today. It's going to be hot tomorrow and Sunday as well. 32 the high today. Tomorrow, sunny and 34. And then Sunday, sunny and a high of 37. Right now in Regina, it's 19.
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0: Play 92, number one for throwbacks. It's Mark joined in studio by Karina from the Saskatchewan Roughriders. Game coming up on Sunday. Looking like it is going to be a warm one for the game. 5 o'clock game time, Mosaic Stadium against the Hamilton Tiger Cats. It's the Hot Wheels game, which is going to be so much fun. I want to start with the Show and Shine pregame. Where is that happening? When is that happening?
1: Absolutely. So we're really excited. We've got a super wide variety in the type of vehicles that will be out there. So we've got anything from a Lamborghini to a race car that was right off the track.
0: Oh.
1: So lots of fun variety in what you're going to see, and that's going to start at 2 o'clock. So the same time as that security building supplies Riderland Park opens up, you can head onto the ribbon and see the Show and Shine as well. So it'll be outside the gates before you come into the stadium.
0: Nice. And how many cars are you guys expecting?
1: We're expecting anywhere between 50 and 70 cars. So there should be a pretty good variety.
0: My kid is going to love it. He's going to the game on Sunday with my mother-in-law. So he's going to want to get there and check that out. And then we got some things going on during the game. Car themed?
1: Absolutely. Well, a couple fun things. We've got BMX bikers that are going to be in the end zone. So when we get touchdowns, they'll be riding around doing some wheelies and fun things like
0: that.
1: Oh,
0: that's fun.
1: So lots of kind of wide variety when we think about this theme a little bit. And then pregame, we've got the Rider Grand Prix pregame relay.
0: That's a mouthful.
1: A couple contestants going head-to-head on some tricycles. We were trying them out in the office yesterday. And then halftime's a corgi race. So should be fun.
0: With the tricycles, were you trying them out?
1: Well, I mean, obviously.
0: And how do you think these
1: contestants
0: will do?
1: The interns were much faster than me, but I think there's potential. People will do okay.
0: Okay, anything else people need to know before going to the game or if they haven't got tickets yet?
1: Yeah, absolutely. It's a hot one, so make sure you bring water. We've also got fill stations on the concourse as well. But yeah, there's tickets still available. You can either head to your local co-op or to Riderville.com.
0: Thanks, Karina.
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0: 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How's your self-control around sweets? I have zero self-control around sweets. If it's around me, if it's in our house, I'm going to eat whatever it is until it's basically gone. For example, yesterday, got a treats of pizza. And after supper, had two pieces. Mind you, they're not that big, right? But I had two pieces. Then I went out, got home at whatever time it was, 9:30, 10 o'clock. And I remembered, oh, there is treats of pizza in the freezer. Went and popped it open. Had two more. And I was on the cusp of having a third because the third one would have finished off the treats of pizza. And why wouldn't I have done that? So I guess, you know what? I guess I do have a little bit of self-control. Good job, Mark.
1: Mark and Jess
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1: Whoopsies!
0: So I didn't have a ton of whoopsies this week, or if I did have a whoopsie, it was just kind of a minor one. So what I thought I would do was dig back into the vault, and I'm going to play a Weekly Whoopsies from October of 2025. Before Jess was on mat leave, and it's a lengthy one, so here we go. Play 92, number one for throwbacks. It's Mark and Jess. Big wedding?
1: Yeah, I don't know what that is.
0: I don't know what that is. I didn't put this in here.
1: You had to have. I didn't put this in here. Big wedding.
0: Big wedding? No, I'm literally searching through everything that I could possibly search through, and I...
1: Well, I don't know. I don't know anything about a wedding. Oh, this was me.
0: Yeah, there you go. That's a good point. Yeah. What would you... Like, would you tour around the... You would want to find the entire... Or go through the entire place?
1: The Ross Street underpass... Ross Street underpass flooded.
2: The Pittsburgh Steelers.
1: I didn't know it was that commonly known.
0: Oh, yeah. You nailed it, McKaylee. It's the Pittsburgh Penguins, and they've been doing it since...
1: No, Penguins?
0: Steelers.
1: Does Mark even know?
0: Good morning, it's Mark and Jess. The Provincial Capital Commission is...
1: We each brought in snacks, and people had to vote on what they were going to be.
0: Which they preferred. Not what they were going to be.
1: Oh my God. Is it the weekend yet?
0: Close.
1: The things I've been saying today.
0: Close. And then he did this for his 80th birthday.
1: 70th.
0: Or, I'm sorry, 70th, yeah.
1: Play 92, it's Mark and Jess. I was not ready. I'm just going to come right out and say that. And this is a long time since I've done this.
0: It has been a long time. Yeah, you're on a pretty good streak.
1: Yeah, I didn't even know we were talking right now. I was not paying attention.
0: Free dental care to eligible people, in the province.
1: Police spotted a selfless driving, one of those Waymo rideshare cars.
0: Selfless,
1: what am I saying?
0: Self-driving car?
1: That.
0: They are selfless. They're just doing it for the love of the game, baby. They ain't making money.
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0: Good morning, I'm Mark. A multi-day heat event is expected to begin today and continue through the weekend for much of southern Saskatchewan. Forecast call for temperatures above 32 degrees for the next 4 days, with Saturday and Sunday being the hottest. Officials are urging people to drink water often, limit sun exposure, and check on older adults and others at higher risk of heat-related illness. I'll have more details on the weather coming up in a few minutes. A Regina man convicted of second-degree murder and the death of 19-year-old Misha Pavlik is appealing his conviction, arguing the trial judge's instructions to the jury were unfair and imbalanced. The accused, identified only as KD because he was 17 at the time of the offense and is protected under the Youth Criminal Justice Act, was sentenced on June 16th to the maximum youth sentence of 7 years. On July 6th, KD's defense lawyer filed a notice of appeal. The appeal challenged the challenges the conviction, but doesn't contest the length of the youth sentence. If successful and a new trial is ordered, KD is seeking a trial by judge alone. The Saskatchewan NDP is renewing its criticism of staffing shortages at Regina's Urgent Care Center. Speaking outside the facility, the opposition questioned why the province is planning additional urgent care centers when it says the Regina location has struggled to maintain staffing and operation hours. The NDP also cited information obtained through a Freedom of Information request and called for greater investment in family doctors, nurse practitioners, and primary care instead of expanding the urgent care model.
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0: Week 6 of the CFL season kicked off last night. The Edmonton Elks beat up on the Ottawa Redblacks 40-17. The Riders play on Sunday this week. The Hamilton Tiger Cats are in town, 5 o'clock game time on Sunday evening. At the World Cup, France beat Morocco yesterday in the quarterfinals 2-0. Spain plays Belgium today. Game time is at 1 o'clock. And finally, the Regina Red Sox beat the Okotoks Dogs last night at Curry Field 10-9. The Red Sox are in Medicine Hat tonight for a game and then tomorrow as well. Heat warning in effect for Regina. It is going to be hot today and throughout the weekend. Mainly sunny and 32 today, sunny and 34 tomorrow, and then even hotter on Sunday, sunny and a high of 37. Right now in Regina, it's 20. Good morning!
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0: Number one for throwbacks, Play 92. The Riders are at home to the Hamilton Tiger Cats on Sunday, 5 o'clock game time from Mosaic Stadium. And coming up shortly, I will have another shot for you to win a pair of tickets to that game. So hopefully you can stick around.
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0: 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There are many things that you shouldn't post about yourself online, like your home address, photos of important documents, your driver's license, passport, SIN number. 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I don't know why anyone would do that. Or banking PIN. That would just be stupid. But you know what else shouldn't be posted online? Personal stuff like this. So I've seen it a few times where parents are potty training their child and they're excited about their child using the potty for, let's say, the first time, and they decide to post a picture of it, and it's not a pee. It's like, I don't need to be scrolling through social media, having a good afternoon, and then boom, be hit with a picture of your kid's dump.
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12: Heat warning in effect because it is going to get hot today and throughout the weekend. Mainly sunny and 32 today, with the Humidex today and all weekend going to feel even hotter than that. Tomorrow, sunny and 34, and then Sunday, sunny and 37. Right now in Regina, it's 20.
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0: Play 92. I have another pair of tickets to give away to the Rattler game on Sunday. 5 o'clock game time. Hamilton Tiger Cats are in town for the Hot Wheels game, which is going to be a lot of fun. And pregame, there is going to be a show and shine, a bunch of cars out there that you're going to be able to check out. 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

0: 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This is Play 92. I'm Mark. Big shout out to Samantha, who won a pair of tickets to the Ryder game on Sunday, 5 o'clock game time against Hamilton. It's the Hot Wheels game, and there's going to be a show and shine pregame starting at 2 o'clock. So you're going to be able to check out, what did Karina say from the Riders this morning? 50 to 60, I think, vehicles will be there, which is really cool. Plus a lot of fun stuff planned throughout the game. If you didn't win tickets this week, maybe head to a Sherwood Co-op, grab a ticket or two there, or head online, riderville.com.
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0: number one for throwbacks, Play 92. This started back in 2020 during the COVID-19 pandemic. Mayor of Newmarket, Ontario, John Taylor, appointed a few dozen people to serve as positivity ambassadors for the town. So he wanted these people to use social media to spread positivity, happiness, humor, and highlight positive stories about the community, which is a really cool idea, especially during that time, right? And then it's actually turned into a full-time position for one person, and this person is Newmarket, Ontario's Chief Positivity Officer. That's a pretty cool gig, right? Doesn't sound like it would be that difficult in Newmarket, Ontario, but could you imagine having to be the Chief Positivity Officer for, say, North Battleford?
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0: before you go, there's something I want you to have.
1: Oh, it's beautiful. But wait a minute, isn't this...
0: Yeah, yes it is.

0: 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I'm Mark, and it's Friday! The weekend is oh so close.
1: Have you ever met a girl that you tried to date, but a year to make love, she wanted you to wait? 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

0: 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Some NHL fans are upset at the Carolina Hurricanes owner. Tom Dundon is his name, and he had his entire family engraved onto the Stanley Cup. And they don't, you know, work for the team. They're just related to him, the owner. And they left off important PR people and a longtime equipment manager, which that one is like, come on, man. A longtime equipment manager is very important to the team. That person should be on the Stanley Cup. Surprised the family dog isn't on there. Could you imagine if the family dog was on there and this longtime equipment manager wasn't? Sorry, man. We weren't able to get you on the Stanley Cup because Marshmallow's name is on there.
1: Let's go.
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0: Play 92, I'm Mark. The live action Moana is now out in theaters starring Dwayne Johnson, and it's not getting great reviews. Flat and dull have been used to describe the movie, which Disney probably hates considering the budget is $250 million. They need to sell some tickets. I haven't really seen much about it. Like, I haven't seen the trailer for it. So doubt I'll go and see it. But you know what movie I do really want to see? And if you've seen it, I want to know what you thought about it. Toy Story 5. I want to take my kid and go to the movie. I mean, it's for me as well. Toy Story movies are incredible.
1: Here we go, ladies and gentlemen.
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5: Oh, my God. 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It is so big. She looks like one of those rap guys' girlfriends that, you know, who understands those rap guys? They only talk to her because she looks like a total prostitute, okay? I mean, her butt is just so big. I can't believe it's just so round. It's like out there. I mean,

0: Play 92, I'm Mark. This would be such a cool hole-in-one to get. So a friend posted on Instagram yesterday, her and her guy were golfing out at Deer Valley with their two kids, and he got a hole-in-one in front of his kids. What an electric hole-in-one. I mean, I got a hole-in-one 4 years ago this month that was worth $50,000. I got to keep 25 of it, and 25 went to charity. That was pretty electric, too. Not to brag. But, I mean, that's right up there, man. 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And in the video, his kid is one that runs up. One of his kids runs up to the hole and gets the ball out of the hole. Just so cool.
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0: 92. I'm Mark. It's free fishing weekend here in the province. So tomorrow on Sunday, if you're going to be going out, good luck because it's going to be hot. Humidex values reaching 45. Yeah. Tomorrow, sunny and 34. Sunday, sunny and 37. Wow!
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0: number, but you know what else? Personal stuff like this. So I've seen it a few times where parents are potty training their child and they're excited about their child using the potty for, let's say, the first time, and they decide to post a picture of it, and it's not a pee. It's like, I don't need to be scrolling through social media having a good afternoon and then boom, be hit with a picture of your kid's dump.
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1: Rider Nation lives on 620 CKRM. I'm Dave Thomas, voice of the Saskatchewan Roughriders. Sunday is game day as the Riders take on the Hamilton Tiger Cats. Countdown to kickoff with Tegan Witko and Wes Cates is at 2. 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And kickoff with Luke Mullender and I is at 5. 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
1: There are many things that you shouldn't post about yourself online, like your home address, photos of important documents, your driver's license, passport, SIN number, but you know what else? Personal stuff like this. So I've seen it a few times where parents are potty training their child and they're excited about their child using the potty for, let's say, the first time, and they decide to post a picture of it, and it's not a pee. It's like, I don't need to be scrolling through social media, having a good afternoon, and then boom, be hit with a picture of your kid's dump.
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number one for Throwbacks, Play 92. Stacey and Joel on a hot Friday afternoon. Coming up this hour, we're going to talk about Pepsi. They're having a bit of a struggle at the moment, and we'll have another episode of Law & Order Food Court coming up. I miss the

0: Three. Number one for throwbacks. It's Play 92 here heading into the weekend Friday afternoon. You got Stacy, you got Joel. Both of us are here on a Friday at the same time. That hasn't happened in a while.
1: That's true.
0: First time. This is the first time it's happened this week for sure.
1: Yeah.
0: Probably this month. All right. So Pepsi's in the news because there's some trouble in the hen house there. Their revenues have declined for two quarters in a row. They've had dropping revenue, and some of the things they're blaming it on, they're blaming it on climate change. They're blaming it on gas prices. They're blaming it on the fact that people don't have the money to buy it, and maybe also that they're walking more, so they're not stopping in at the gas station to buy a Pepsi there. Interestingly enough, they're blaming a lot of things. One thing they're not blaming the decline in revenue on is the fact that Pepsi is gross, in my opinion.
1: There's that.
0: Yeah.

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0: 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That's why having a trustworthy news source is vital. 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

0: 92, number one for throwbacks. It's Stacey and Joel. Boy, it's...
1: Do the jingle. Come on. You just sang it off the air.
0: Weather.
1: See, I'm right on point there with that for
0: you. Wow, this is amazing weather forecasting. We do have an orange warning for heat from Environment Canada. Basically, just very hot this weekend. 34 degrees for tomorrow, 37 on Sunday. And that's like before Humidex or anything else like that. Yeah. So yeah, very hot. Things cool off into the 20s next week. But definitely hydrate yourself. Stay inside. Find some shelter. I don't know.
1: I thought I was supposed to stay outside and then not drink anything.
0: No, that's the exact opposite of what you should do.
1: Oh, man, I can't believe my instincts are so bad.

0: 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Telemiracle 51 auditions are now open. You can try out to be on Telemiracle. I really think we got to get you playing the organ. Wouldn't that be something? Wouldn't that be something that everybody would talk about? It would be the greatest telemiracle ever.
1: It would.
0: We had a big year this past year. It would be even bigger with you
1: all
0: tickling
1: because of
0: the
1: me.
0: Plastics there.
1: Tickling the plastics.
0: Right? You got a special talent that you want to showcase, you can send it over to telemiracle.com/auditions. They're looking for stuff like singing, dancing, puppetry, magic. I don't know. Whatever you got. Maybe you can belch really loud. You
1: can
0: try
1: I also
0: that.
1: Just mention that when you play the organ, it's the bass, the foot pedals as well. So I can control three things at once.
0: Whoa. Incredible.
1: And maybe I'll sing at the same time.
0: So multi-talented.
1: A quadruple fret.
0: You have until September 30th to get those applications in.

0: baseball, the Toronto Blue Jays are back in action tonight when they visit the Padres in San Diego for the opener of a three-game weekend series. Toronto's coming off back-to-back wins over San Francisco, including a 10-0 win on Wednesday. Shane Bieber is scheduled to start for the Jays. And the Toronto Raptors say they put their proposed trade for Kawhi Leonard on hold after the NBA said the team would assume the risk of any outcome from the league's ongoing investigation into the Los Angeles Clippers.
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1: What do we got, Detective Coop?
2: It's murder at a barbecue. The victim's name was Robert, and he was stabbed with a meat skewer. I guess you could say he's a shish kebab.
1: The suspect ran away like a coward, and he stole the Pilsner. This guy's a real beer can chicken.
2: I'm never a fan of making people suffer, but if we catch this guy, I am pro pain.
1: If he gets convicted of this, he's headed straight to death row rotisserie.
0: That was Law & Order Food Court.

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Tomorrow is a very special day. It's not a national holiday, but it really should be, and we'll tell you why coming up. Also, there's a big outbreak right now with people getting diarrhea, which is not good. It's nothing to worry about for you, but I'll give you the details shortly.

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0: streaming at play92.ca and the Play app. It's Stacey and Joel. I almost forgot about this. Tomorrow is July 11th of 26.
1: 26, yeah. You're a year behind there.
0: I am a year behind. But it's 7-Eleven day tomorrow. 7-Eleven, 26.
1: Yep.
0: And on 7-Eleven's birthday, you can get a free Slurpee.
1: Is it their actual birthday? Did
0: this
1: store get formed on 7-Eleven?
0: Probably not, but they've taken this date in the calendar and made it theirs.
1: Okay.
0: And that's fine.
1: Sure. Why not? Nothing else happens on July 11th.
0: So no.
1: Good
0: might
1: to go.
0: As well take it.
1: Yeah.
0: You can get yourself a free Slurpee, a small one, from 7 a.m. to 11 p.m. See what they did there?
1: I did.
0: That's cute.
1: Yeah, that is great. I'm still, you know, it'd be nice at 7-Eleven on top of a free Slurpee. How about just a corn dog? I have been to like nine 7-Elevens.
0: Stinking corn dogs.
1: And they are all out of corn dogs right now. Are they out of print? What's going on?
0: Out of print.
1: Is it the Strait of Hormuz? Like, what's...
0: Yes,
1: I love
0: that.
1: The 7-Eleven corn dog, and I've been without one for months now, and it is very frustrating.
0: You know what?
1: Me.
0: Terse email. Send a letter to their community, like to their, you know, info or whatever.
1: Yeah, get at them on social media.
0: And then they'll send you some coupons for free corn dogs.
1: I would love to wash down a corn dog with a free Slurpee, but instead I'm going to be just washing down that delicious air I'm eating from
0: 7-Eleven. Or washing down all your sadness.
1: Yeah, that's right.

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1: 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I'm Dave Thomas, voice of the Saskatchewan Rough Riders. 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And kickoff with Luke Mullender and I is at 5. 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

0: Play 92, number one for throwback. Stacey and Joel here on a Friday afternoon. It's a hot day in Regina. Environment Canada has issued an orange warning to let you know it is summer and that we're going to get warm temperatures. Thank you, Environment Canada.
1: Thanks, Tips.
0: I would have never guessed that it was hot out. But if you're wondering a bit of historical data, I don't think we're going to break a record today. The warmest day for July 10th in recorded history in Regina, 39.4 degrees in 1886.
1: Holy.
0: Like 120, some 30, 140 years ago.
1: What did they do
0: 140
1: then?
0: Years ago.
1: No air conditioning, no refrigeration.
0: I don't know. Probably went for a dip in the pond in Wascana. I'm not too sure. They probably didn't have an orange warning either to let them know they needed to do that. So anyway, it's going to be a hot weekend all weekend long. We're looking at tomorrow, a high of 34, Sunday 37, and then we're back to the 20s for next week.

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It's 24 years now of celebrating the beautiful city. 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

Play 92. It's Stacey and Joel with you on a Friday afternoon. Coming up August 22nd, mark it on your calendars. It's a Saturday at Victoria Park. It is I.

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0: for throwbacks. Play 92 Friday afternoon with Stacey and Joel. There is a bit of an issue in the United States with an outbreak of a parasite called cyclosporiasis, I think is how you pronounce it.
1: That is the technical medical term for it.
0: It is an unfortunate name for diarrhea is what a lot of people are getting. There are 1,000 people across 30 states who have contracted this. Some have been hospitalized. It's primarily concentrating in Michigan and Ohio, but it's been all over the place. And it's from contaminated food. Food contaminated with human feces.
1: Ugh. Yeah, that's just disgusting.
0: And if you're wondering if you have to worry about it, not so far. It hasn't spread to Canada. It's not really a contagious thing either. But the symptoms of it sound a lot like the Pepto-Bismol commercial. Nausea, heartburn, indigestion, upset stomach, diarrhea. Yeah, so if you got all of those, look out. Grab some Pepto-Bismol.
1: Do it.

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2. It is Stacey and Joel with you. Being that it's so hot, sometimes you want to cool off. We have a great way for you to cool off. And we also have another riveting episode of Law & Order Food Court. It's coming up.

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1: Number one for throwbacks, Play 92 Afternoons with Stacey and Joel. It is hot out, and on a hot day, you know what's great? Just laying in the sun with no water. That's really good. Another thing that's good is having an ice cream cone, or in a dish if you prefer it that way, if you don't want it to be drippy.
2: I really feel like the ice cream game has, there's so many different options that you can get now.
1: And so many available varieties in Regina here. That was our Facebook question. Where's the best place to get ice cream in Regina?
2: I like this one. Laura Kate, she said, it's a toss-up between the Moose Shop ice cream and Elle's Cafe, mostly because I get two different things at each location.
1: Oh.
2: Soft serve at one and Dole Whip at the other. Have you had Dole Whip?
1: I have. It's wonderful.
2: I love the strawberry Dole Whip. That one is so good. Candace, Elle's Cafe in the Moose Shop. Elle's Cafe, Moose Shop, Elle's Cafe. Wow. Soft serve at the Milky Way. That was Brittany's answer. And Chelsea said Scoops on Hill. Thank me later. She's very confident about her suggestion. Regardless, even if you wanted just some suggestions, go hit up the Play Facebook page, take a look. Someone did, of course, mention to the Costco self-serve, which, or soft serve, I should say.
1: Have you gone to Costco? And my trick is you get your ice cream before you shop. And then you shop with an ice cream cone. Oh, dude, it takes the edge.
2: Oh, I always do it on the way out.
1: No, do it on the way in. Walk around with your ice cream cone.
2: Okay.
1: Yes.
2: I might just try that.
1: Way to do it.

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0: Play92.ca and the Play app. It's Stacey and Joel. In case you haven't noticed, it's hot out. Today was hot. Tomorrow's going to be hot. Sunday, 37 degrees in the sunshine. There is an orange warning in effect from Environment Canada for a pretty good portion of the south of the province. It's just very, very warm. And I don't know, maybe that's going to help dry things out. We got so much rain before. Maybe the heat will just, you know, help the farmers?
1: I would say it can't make it worse. It's not going to make it wetter, that's your question.
0: Next week, I guess we have a bit of a reprieve. The temperatures will be in the high 20s.

92, number one for throwbacks with Stacey and Joel. If you've ever loved watching shows about cults and how they work, or maybe you've been curious about how to start your own cult, this, let me tell you, this is an event for you. 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They have a dinner, they have the show, they've got a whole thing going on. 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

0: for Law and Order. Food Court.
1: What do we got, Detective Coop?
2: It's murder at a barbecue. The victim's name was Robert, and he was stabbed with a meat skewer. I guess you could say he's a shish kebab.
1: The suspect ran away like a coward, and he stole the Pilsner. This guy's a real beer can chicken.
2: I'm never a fan of making people suffer, but if we catch this guy, I am pro pain.
1: If he gets convicted of this, he's headed straight to death row rotisserie.
0: That was Law and Order, Food Court.

92 and the Drive Home Happy Hour with Stacey and Joel. We're going to talk this hour a wonderful story of heroism from right here in the province. Details on that coming up. Also, there's a beef class action lawsuit. If you bought beef in like the last 20 years, you could be in for some cash. Details on the way.

0: in the know.
1: Number one for throwbacks, Play 92. Stacey and Joel with you. I love these stories where you have some heroes who help somebody out in a situation. Marjorie Flavelle was driving on Highway 20 by Craven. She dozed off at the wheel, which you never want to happen, but it does happen. Her vehicle crossed the road. She went into a slough. She tried so hard to take control, but it was slipping down into the water before she could do anything. She said she had a tool in her glove box, couldn't get into the glove box, and everything was floating. Her dog was in the car with her.
2: Wow.
1: Matt Mario and his dad were one of the many passersby who did stop to see what was going on.
2: Super Mario.
1: Yes. And they entered the water and said, you know, just as they were trying to help her, they could feel everything sinking.
2: Right.
1: Somehow the sunroof opened in amongst all of this. The dog came out first through the sunroof, and then Marjorie came out through the sunroof as well. She was dazed, confused, in shock. But what an absolute amazing situation where those people could help her out. That is maybe, it's probably an irrational fear of mine, but being in my car in the water terrifies
2: me. Dude, people in this province are so good. I have been stranded a couple of times in my car, hit the ditch. There was one time I got trapped in a winter storm, and this is over south of Moose Jaw. I got taken in by some farmers, and they just let me stay at their place for the night.
1: At their house?
2: Yes, man. Oh, people in Saskatchewan are the best.
1: Yeah.
2: They really are.

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1: 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I can't keep up.
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0: Play 92 with the Drive Home Happy Hour. Stacey and Joel with you. We've got a hot weekend in store. We're looking at temperatures in the 30s. 34 tomorrow. Sunday's going to be 37. I know a lot of people are saying that's too hot.
1: It is.
0: We are not going to break a record, a temperature record on Sunday. Not even close. I did some research. The warmest day for July 12th in the recorded history of Regina is like a 140-year-old record.
1: Wow.
0: 1886, it was 41.7 in Regina.
1: No, thank you.
0: So 37, that's actually quite cool by comparison. So enjoy the cool weather on Sunday. And then for Monday, we're back into the 20 range. Play.

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1: It doesn't matter if you love him or capital H-I-M. 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
1: Boneless with hay.
0: That's what it sounds like to me every time.
1: It does.
0: I was boneless with hay.
1: I love those times where you mishear the lyrics and it just throws you for a loop and then you can never...
0: It makes me hungry because it makes me think of those boneless chicken wings.
1: Oh, you mean chicken fingers. Don't even start. Hey, if you're looking for something else to do this summer, the Saskatoon X is happening at Prairie Land Park and there are a ton of family events, concerts, rides, foods, games, live entertainment, all of it. 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

0: 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Afternoons with Stacey and Joel. We're just about done here, but before we go, I wanted to talk about a way you can make some big money on a class action lawsuit. There's a beef class action lawsuit that's happening right now. It looks like it's going to be about $9 million for the kitty there. And then after you take away the 25% lawyer fee, I don't know, what is
1: that? That's not a lot.
0: $7 million. I know. And also, it's for anyone who's bought beef in the last 20 years from the grocery store for personal use. So if you've bought beef to cook at home and eat, then you can enter into this one and become a part of class.
1: 75 cents.
0: If we all join in, we get less than a dollar. So really worth your